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25: Jay, what can I do for ya?
26: Well, I wanted to call. My girlfriend, Christy, had gotten me into your show, and I just wanted everybody to know how much that I love her. And I don't know how much time I have to speak to you.
25: As much as you want, hon.
26: Good deal.
25: Just remember, it is a music show, so we have to play at least one or two songs.
26: That'd be great.
25: An hour.
26: That'd be great. Well, what it is I've been with this girl, Christy, for 9 years off and on. She's been my high school sweetheart, the whole nine yards. And 3 years ago, I went to the military. And we lost touch for 3 years. We both went our separate ways for a little while. And we got back together. One call, and we were just, we've been inseparable since. And I wanted the whole world to know, and she's the one that's got me going in the path of life that I'm in now. If it wasn't for her, I'd still be stuck in my, let's just say, rotten past. I'm hoping she's going to be a big part of my future. I want to marry her soon. I'm in college right now. She's just finishing up college. And I'm always going to be there for her through thick, through thin, ups and downs and everything.

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1: Carlos, hi, this is Delilah. What can I do for you?
2: Hi, Delilah. I was hoping you could assist me in maybe finding a song to play for my wife.
1: What's your wife's name?
2: Joanna.
1: And what do you want to tell your bride over the radio?
2: Well, the first few years of our marriage and up until really last year, I wasn't the very best husband, and I wasn't the best of boyfriends either. No physical, you know, nothing physical or, well, we're just kind of neglectful. And I had a lot of things happen last year, and I started changing, finally growing up. And right now we're having a really tough time trying to work things out. And she told me that she, you know, her feelings had started to change. And while we are very good friends, emotionally, romantically, we're not, you know, she's just right now she's in a stage where she's not sure what she wants to do.
1: So you need to pray that that fire isn't completely gone out.
2: I don't think it has.
1: And there's always little things like cooking her dinner, getting a babysitter, taking her out, giving her a back rub, doing blessed little sweet romantic things with no strings attached. Not because you hope to accomplish something, but just because you want to show your love and dedication.
2: That's what I'm praying for.

0: 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Maybe you finished a program in the military. Maybe you went through Job Corps or Peace Corps. Whatever it is that you have gone through, whatever program that has helped you to become smarter, kinder, more effective, more efficient, more grounded, good for you. I'm here to celebrate that. And if you had to stop and start again, that's okay. That is quite all right. You're talking to somebody who never graduated from college, okay? Let's be honest. I'm going to be here for you to celebrate the good times and to help you through the tough times. You're listening to Delilah.
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0: 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Hi, Alex.
1: Yes, Delilah, how you doing?
0: I'm good. Oh, what a beautiful accent. What can I do for you, Alex?
1: Oh, thank you. Well, Delilah, I'm going through a real hard situation right now in life. Me and my girlfriend, we kind of like broke up. I'm in the Navy and I had to move. And we had a bad experience. I made a mistake in life and that hurt her feelings real bad. And
0: a big mistake or a little mistake?
1: Well, kind of like medium, because we kind of like broke up because we were disrespecting each other, but we didn't want it to. It's just something that happened. We don't know why. And because we love each other so much, we were engaged. And today is actually, we were going to be together for a year and 11 months. And she right now is kind of like seeing somebody else. I just left a week ago, and she has a friend, because I know she still loves me, and I'm offering her to come with me and be with me and marry me, and because I'm sorry for what I did. I'm sorry for everything, and I'm paying for it right now, and I'm suffering so much.
0: What's her name, Alex?
1: Her name is Cindy Ayala.
0: So you want Cindy to know that you want her to be by your side, and that if given a chance, you will never make those mistakes again?
1: Of course, because I'm going through so much, and I learned that I know that I made a real bad mistake, and I know I would never do it again, because I don't want to put her through this or myself again. We're meant to be.

0: 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Heroes like United States Army Sergeant William Bernard McKenna, who enlisted after 9/11 and served two tours in Iraq. Exposed to burn pits, McKenna later died from T-cell lymphoma, leaving his wife Dinah and daughters Caitlin and Sabrina. Tunnel to Towers honored Sergeant McKenna by paying off the family's mortgage in honor of his sacrifices. 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
7: 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Hi, Carissa. What can I do for you?
18: Oh, not much. I just wanted to let you know that I've moved out of my parents' home, finally.
7: How old are you?
18: I'm 24.
7: It's time to move out. Time to move out.
18: Yeah, it's the first time, though, so it's a little nerve-wracking, but hey.
7: Oh, wow. It's fun. 7 years younger than you when I moved out of my parents' house. But see, different families have different dynamics. And yeah. Some families, like in my family, even if my kids move back, they somehow always end up moving back home. You know, when I move them out, I'm like, fly, be free, go, start your life. And then they come back and they always bring more with them when they come back. Uh-huh. I see.
18: Yeah.
7: And what song can I play for your folks that I know you are missing?
18: Can you do the Because I Loved You by Celine Dion?
7: I will do that.
18: All right.
7: All right. Good. Now, do you have all your silverware, matching cups and saucers?
18: Oh, yeah. I have everything.
7: Good for you.
18: Oh, yeah.
7: All right. You have a good night, honey.
18: You too.

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0: Tampa Bay's light favorites, 105.5, The Dove. Kim, this is Delilah. What can I do for you?
1: I'm just calling. I was thinking about needing a song tonight. Actually, I've been trying to get a hold of you for a while. Me and my husband, we've been married 6 years just last weekend, and we have 3 kids, and we don't have any love there. There's nothing there. We argue and fight all the time. There's no passion. There's nothing. There's not even any respect. And the kids see it, and they're hurting. And
0: see, the last thing you said, out of everything you said, that's what matters most.
1: And that's because the way it's been, and we always think it's going to be good for the kids that we stay together. It's not. It's not.
0: Passion comes and goes. Love comes and goes. Those things ebb and flow like the tide. But if there's no respect, then you got a huge problem.
1: Yep.
0: So what seems to be at the crux of the problem? Like if you were to put it in a pot, melt it down, you know, get rid of all the extraneous stuff, what is the one thing that keeps pulling you apart and keeps destroying your relationship?
1: I don't think there ever was love. I think there was only passion in the beginning, and we just kind of tried to build on that, and there was never anything else after that because there's never been any conversations. We never talked. We've never done anything. It's been 7 years of fakeness, you know what I mean? Like there's never been a real relationship.
0: What's your husband's name, Kim?
1: June.
0: Have you tried counseling? Have you tried marriage counseling? Have you talked?
1: Every time we break up, he wants, you know, he says, okay, we'll do counseling. And then as soon as he comes back, we don't do it. And this last time on my anniversary, I asked him if we could do counseling, and he said he won't do it.
0: Oh, so that's got to be kind of tough.
1: Yeah, it is. And I think that it's done now, and I don't know where he's going to go. I don't know where I'm going to go, but it's sad.
0: Well, for your kids' sake, for your sanity's sake, if there is a way that you two can see a counselor, mm-hmm. somebody who's, you know, has years of experience helping people to work through their differences, you know, never say never. Things can be salvaged and saved.

0: 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Nothing. Nothing lasts forever except for love. Time is precious. It's a gift that should not be wasted. So enjoy your life. Invest yourself fully in the folks that you love. And use the time wisely while you are given this gift. We'll be back. You're listening to Delilah.
1: Bills handled. Now things get interesting.
0: Bills handled. 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Something new for your closet or dinner on the water without even glancing at the menu prices. It's amazing what a little extra money can do.
1: That's a solid plan.
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0: 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Hi, Jennifer.
1: Hi.
0: What can I do for you tonight?
1: I have a boyfriend, and I love him very, very much, and he's in the Navy, and he'll be leaving in August, and I know he's the one for me, but I don't know if he knows that.
0: You know it, but you're not sure he knows it.
1: Right, and I don't really know if he's really even given me a commitment. I don't know, but I know that he's my soulmate and that he's the one for me. And I'm just really struggling over this whole situation. I don't know if I should just hang on to him or let him go when he leaves, but I know that he's
0: You don't really have a choice. I mean, you can't pack yourself in the suitcase.
1: No, I wish I could, though.
0: Yeah, I'm sure you do.
1: I would if I could.
0: I would suspect that this time apart will let both of you know whether or not this is right. Because right now, you're there by his side, and a relationship is probably fairly easy because you're putting a lot of energy into it. But once he's gone, then he's going to have to figure out if he's willing to invest the energy to make this thing work and hang on to you.
1: He's been my best friend for 2 years now, and we've been through so much together, and I'm just wishing that there was something I could say or something I could do that would make him marry me, but there isn't.
0: No, and you know what, Jennifer, if there was, it wouldn't work out in the long run, because if there were some magical something that would make him marry you, then one day you'd wake up and go, did he marry me because I wanted it or because he wanted it? The only way you're going to be happy in marriage is if you are married to somebody who is so in love and so committed to you.
1: Okay.

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23: Delilah, this is David. Oh my God, I actually got through.
4: You did get through, David. Tell me who's on your heart tonight.
23: My fiance, Joanna. We've been through some good times and some bad times, and I just want to find a song for her. We have a 7-month-year-old at home, Liliana, and I just asked her to marry me just last month, and she said yes, and her and my daughter mean the world to me, and I just wanted you to see, I've just been trying to call you to find out if you could just play a song for her.
4: And okay, I got to ask you this, David, how old are you?
23: Me, I just turned 21.
4: I thought you sounded very young, so I'm going to ask you kind of an embarrassing question, okay?
23: Okay.
4: Are you ready for this?
23: Go ahead.
4: What in the world is a 21-year-old guy who sounds as cool as you are doing listening to sappy love songs? Come on, your friends have got to give you a hard time about this.
23: They do, but my grandmother and my mother, they got me into this, and I've just been listening to you for like the last 3 years. And
4: well, I'm glad that your friends cut you some slack, but I'm really, really glad that you don't care.
23: No, not really. Hey, I like hearing the stories from everybody, and I just always wanted to tell my own story about my wonderful fiance and my heart, my baby girl, and I love them both to death, and I just always want to share a story just like everybody else has.
4: I will play a great song for you. I'm really proud of you, honey.
23: Thank you very much, Delilah.

0: 105.5, The Dove, Tampa Bay's light favorites. Welcome to the Delilah Show. Who is this?
1: Hi, Delilah. This is Pietro.
0: Pietro, what can I do for you tonight?
1: Okay, I met a girl 8 years ago when I just came to this country from Italy. But after 8 years, serious problems. We have fighting all over something, and I don't know what to do. It's so hard. She is so lazy. I don't see that she understands the meaning of sharing a life together. I can't function it anymore. I love this girl. I put everything, all, whatever I had for her. How much one person can be disrespectful? I have tried every single way to open her eyes.
0: How many times do you have to be kicked before you go, you know what? I don't like being used. I don't like being taken advantage of. I want somebody to respect me and love me.
1: You're right.
0: She either loves you and respects you and honors you, or she doesn't.
1: You're right. I just have to be as strong.
0: So the day that you say, you know what, no more, I want to be with somebody who adores me, is the day that life will change for you.
1: You're right.
0: I will find a great song, and you know what? You deserve a wonderful, wonderful, wonderful woman.
1: Thank you very much.
0: If you're half as cute as your accent, you're not going to have any problem at all.
1: Thank you very much, Delilah.

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1: As we make our way into warmer weather and hopefully conditions for a beautiful summer, are there any songs that say springtime or summertime to you? 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Or maybe it was a song you heard on a long road trip across the country when you were younger with your friends and you didn't mind sleeping in sleeping bags or cheap hotels. Call me and tell me what summer songs come to mind, and I will try to play them this season for you. 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

0: 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Hi, welcome to the Delilah Show. Who is this?
1: Hi, this is Pam.
0: Hi, Pam. Welcome. This is Delilah. What can I do for you?
1: Oh, Delilah, I am so honored to be able to talk to you.
0: Wow. Well, thank you.
1: Oh, yes, I am. I absolutely love your show. For a long time, I have been trying to get through to your line. Certain situations, certain songs I just wanted to hear. And I just moved with a longtime friend, and we have become engaged. And he's wonderful. He's so wonderful. I can't, and I know that you just know when you know it. And I can't express in how many ways this man is wonderful. He's changed my life around, and my life had already changed around. So my what I saw in men before, which was not very good, was he was everything that I was looking for, but I wasn't even looking at the time. Does that make sense?
0: It makes perfect sense.
1: Yeah, and just everything, it couldn't be better. So I just wanted to know if you could find a wonderful song for him.
0: I will do that for you, and I will wish you all the best in your future together.
1: Thank you, Delilah.

0: 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Tonight's Delilah's Dilemma comes from Ben. He says, I met a girl over the internet last fall. We exchanged phone numbers around January. We started talking more and more, and eventually we fell in love. She's a year younger than me, and I'm going to graduate this year. Here is my dilemma. I've always wanted to have a career in law enforcement. The only thing that would keep me from going away to school is the idea of not being with her. I love her so much, I would do anything to be with her. I'm afraid that once I leave for school, she will move on. She will find someone else. I don't want to risk that. There's a part of me saying, don't screw up your future. But there's a bigger part of me that's saying, she's the most amazing girl in the world. Don't let her slip away. Delilah, what should I do? Sincerely, a love-struck boy named Ben. Mr. Love-struck, I will have my response to you coming up next. You're listening to Delilah.
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0: Tampa Bay's light favorites, 105.5 The Dove. Tonight's Delilah's Dilemma came from Ben. Ben, who wants to wear a badge. Ben, who wants to be in law enforcement and wants to go away to school to pursue that dream. But he thinks if he goes away and leaves his girlfriend behind, she will forget him and move on. Ben, if her love is that shallow, she does not deserve you. If her love cannot stay strong and true while you are pursuing your career, then she's not the one for you, and she's not the most amazing girl in the world. You say she's the most amazing girl in the world. Don't let her slip away. If she slips away because you're at school starting a career in law enforcement, then she's truly not amazing, and she's not the most wonderful girl in the world. Real love waits. Real love is patient. Real love says, I want what is best for you. I want what is best for us. Not, I want what I want. Do you understand that? What is best for you, Ben, and what is best for you two as a couple is for you to pursue your dream, to start your career, so that in the future you can be a couple and that you will have the financial resources to be with this young woman. So go to school. That's why God invented cell phones and text messages. That's why you have Delilah on the radio, for goodness sakes, to play sappy love songs to keep you close. Now, go to school. Pursue your dreams. Reach for the stars.

0: 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Hi, Noreen. Welcome. What can I do for you?
1: Hi, I would like to dedicate a song to all those struggling with drug and alcohol addiction and the families who have to deal with the effects of those who have struggled and they've lost the fight, and those in recovery, those who have yet to enter recovery and they have not seen that there is a light at the end of the tunnel.
0: So I take it you've been on this journey for some time and probably loving with your whole heart somebody that just can't seem to find their true north and find their way to sobriety and living a different life.
1: All of the above. I am very thankful for the life I have, and it's hard to accept that what I did in the past is in the past, but you know, to not completely close the door on it, but to learn my lessons and let it just be that, lessons learned.
0: How long have you been on the other side of this?
1: Almost a year next month that I've been in recovery.
0: So, like, how long are you going to beat yourself up before you finally accept God's forgiveness and forgive yourself?
1: When I finally accept there's a higher power that has helped me. But I'm so stubborn that I have a hard time doing the 12 steps. I don't know where that stubbornness came from, but I think it's part of my fighting spirit that has kept me here this long.
0: It has, but you're not that person anymore.
1: No.
0: So let that part, set it down, set that baggage down, and step into the new creature that God is creating and the newness of a new life, okay?
1: Thank you very much, Delilah.
0: All right, my warrior friend, let me find a song for you.

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0: It is just about time for me to slip out of here and take off into the darkness. If I didn't get to your request or dedication, I'm sorry. I'll be back tomorrow night with our Friday night girls. Do me a favor. Take some time out of your busy, busy, busy schedule tomorrow to slow down and love someone. Good night. You're listening to Delilah.
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The only good thing about sitting in traffic on the Howard Franklin every morning is seeing the sunrise. We're really trying to be more positive. 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

105.5, the Dove Tampa Bay's continuous life favorites. Morning, it's Ann Kelly, and nothing else matters except it's Friday, and the weekend's in front of us, and the forecast has changed a little bit. I think you're going to like it, especially if they like you. We'll talk about that in about 10 minutes on the Dove.

0: 105.5 The Dove. It's Ann Kelly. Like I said, it is Friday, and there is a change in that Dove Tampa Bay forecast. Just listening to Fox 13's Dave Osterberg, and he said, okay, here's what's going to happen this weekend. Still hot, still humid, but the rain chances went down to 30%. Now, you could still get a downpour with that, but before we were looking at, what, 60%? So as far as the weekend goes, just, you know, you keep that eye on the sky and enjoy a nice muggy high of 90.
1: Working from home, the office, or on the road, we've got your playlist.

I'm Kelly on the Dub. I am so excited for you. This is the weekend. You're going to adopt a shelter pet. Give them a forever home. I love you for that. And I want to help you out with some cash to do that. Delilah, delete your debt 5 times today. I have the first chance coming up at 8. It's brought to you by Crown Hyundai. It's a better way to buy and service.

and Kelly on 105.5. The Dubbin is a well-earned green star on the Michelin Guide for someone you know right on Tampa Road. It's What's Good in Tampa Bay. Let's talk about that in 6 minutes on 105.5 The Dove.

0: 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Here to remind us what's good right here at home. Sponsored by Crown Hyundai.
1: Mindful gastronomy. That's what's good in Tampa Bay. Good morning, it's Ann Kelly on The Dub. And as you're sitting there at the kitchen table staring at that first cup of coffee and wondering, what is mindful gastronomy? Well, it is something that landed Fat Beat Farm, Kitchen, and Bakery into the Michelin Guide this year. That's right. Remember, yesterday was a huge day in the food world. The Michelin Guide was awarding their stars. Well, Fat Beat Farm won a Michelin Green Star. They say they lead the way in mindful gastronomy. Now, if you've never been to Fat Beat Farm, this is a great reason to go. They're incredible. You may have driven past them on Hillsborough Avenue and wondered, what are they doing there? Well, number one, they produce amazing food, and they do other things. They're very conscious of their environment, of the ecosystem. You've got to go in and talk to them and take advantage of the programs, the tours, and the delicious food. But congratulations to everybody at Fat Beat Farm for their Green Star in the Michelin Guide. And that's what's good in Tampa Bay, brought to you by Crown Hyundai on 105.5 The Dove. Forever.

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1: Morning drive is looking great for my early drivers out there. Interstates and bridges, both sides of the bay right now, they are looking great. Traffic is running up to speed, and right now we have no accidents to report on just yet. I'm Ashley with traffic.
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16: DMP forecast for today. We're looking at partly cloudy skies with afternoon thunderstorms rolling in. Highs will be up into the high 80s. And for tonight, lows will be getting down into the mid 70s. Now for this weekend, we are going to have thunderstorms. Highs will be getting up into the mid 80s. Lows will be getting down into the mid 70s.
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3: Morning drive is looking great for my early drivers out there. Interstates and bridges, both sides of the bay right now, they are looking great. Traffic is running up to speed, and right now we have no accidents to report on just yet. I'm Ashley with traffic.
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And David Pack, former lead singer of Ambrosia.

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1: Morning drive still looking pretty good. Bridges on both sides of the bay are looking great. They're running up to speed and accident-free. Now for the interstates, I'm seeing just a slight slowdown. I-75 north approaching State Road 60, so just use some caution there. I'm Ashley with traffic.
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1: Sun Toyota.com. DMP forecast for today. We're looking at partly cloudy skies with afternoon thunderstorms rolling in. Highs will be up into the high 80s. And for tonight, lows will be getting down into the mid 70s. Now for this weekend, we are going to have thunderstorms. Highs will be getting up into the mid 80s. Lows will be getting down into the mid 70s.
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And Kelly here, and I'm glad to hear that, because coming up at 8 o'clock, I give you your first chance to win $1,000. 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

We are going to be in search of any cool breeze this weekend. That Dove Tampa Bay forecast still keeping it really warm, about 90, and the rain chances actually went down 30% pretty much today and tomorrow.

Everybody in music's got to pay the bills, just like the rest of us. But if you know who scored this side gig, you could grab tickets to Men at Work and Toad the Wet Sprocket and Dumb Morning Trivia. Stay right there. We'll do that in about 6 minutes.

0: 105.5, The Dove, Tampa Bay's continuous light favorites. Happy Friday. Let's celebrate in Dove Morning Trivia. I have one more pair of tickets if you want to see Men at Work and Toe the Wet Sprocket when they come to the Big Care Sound July 8th. If you want them, answer a question. The number to call is 888-723-WDUV or 888-723-9388. Well, when you're starting off in the business or when you're even famous in the business, sometimes the side gigs are pretty good. So let's talk about one of those. Natalie Imbruglia signed a deal with this cosmetics manufacturer. I think we're going back to 2002 on this one. And in 2002, it was worth about $170,000. Not much by today's money. Who did she become the new face of? We're talking cosmetics for women. If you know, you got the tickets.
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5: Starting to see slowdowns right now at the I-4, I-275 interchange. Now I-75 north approaching 60. We still have stop and go traffic over there. Bridges are looking great though, running up to speed, and right now they are accident free. I'm Ashley with traffic.
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13: Tampa forecast for today. We're looking at partly cloudy skies with afternoon thunderstorms rolling in. Highs will be up into the high 80s. And for tonight, lows will be getting down into the mid 70s. Now for this weekend, we are going to have thunderstorms. Highs will be getting up into the mid 80s. Lows will be getting down into the mid 70s.
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0: 105.5 The Dove, Tampa Bay's continuous light favorites. Ann Kelly here, making someone a winner in Dove Morning Trivia for my final pair of tickets for Met at Work and Toad the Wet Sprocket at the Bay Care Sound on July 8th. Beautiful place to see a show. Good morning. Who wants to go?
1: Hi, this is Susie.
0: And how are you doing this morning?
1: Good, and you?
0: I'm not doing too bad. It's Friday. You know, for me, it doesn't really get much better than that. What can I say? Who do you think Natalie Imbruglia was the face of going all the way back to, was it 2001, whenever it was? Oh, 2002. Who was she the face of?
1: Is it L'Oreal Paris?
0: It was L'Oreal. You've got the tickets for Men at Work and Toad the Wet Sprocket.
1: First time with you. First time.
0: Seriously. All right. Well, congratulations. Yes. If it's your first time, you should always be a winner, right?
1: Yes.
0: And coming up next week in Dove Morning Trivia, tickets to Busch Gardens for summer night. So leave yourself a reminder to be here at 7:10 Monday morning.

So what does the hurricane season and cheesecake have in common? Well, let's sit down over a slice and talk about it with info to go. It's coming up after Alanis Morissette in 4 minutes on

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1: Just days away from the official start of hurricane season on Monday, and we have another hurricane expo to share with you in Info to Go. And Kelly here, and this time it's up in Newport Richey at the Public Library on Main Street on Saturday. It'll go from 10 a.m. to 1 p.m. Not just a hurricane expo, it's Touch a Truck, too. So the kids will love this one, and you get to take away a lot of great information. You're going to love this one. It is the tour of the fall, the Golden Girls Tour, returning to Ruth Eckert Hall. So get out the cheesecake and get ready to laugh. This is for the big kids, 18 and over, at Ruth Eckert Hall, Saturday, October 24th at 7. Those tickets are going on sale this morning at 10 a.m. And remember, join the Dove for our second annual Yacht Rock Summer Tour on Saturday, July 25th at Ruth Eckert Hall. Pablo Cruz, Orleans, and David Pack, the former lead singer of Ambrosia, all will be with us. I can tell you what you need to know on the app at 105.5 The Dove and 105.5thedove.com. That's Info to Go. It's brought to you by Joe Cool on 105.5 The Dove.
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4: Crash reported right now, Hillsborough side. It's going to be US 301 North at Riverview Drive. There is some lane blockage. Use some caution there. Now, southbound on the Howard Franklin Bridge, we do have reports of a crash in the express lane. I'm Ashley with traffic.
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4: Tampa forecast for today. We're looking at partly cloudy skies with afternoon thunderstorms rolling in. Highs will be up into the high 80s. And for tonight, lows will be getting down into the mid 70s. Now for this weekend, we are going to have thunderstorms. Highs will be getting up into the mid 80s. Lows will be getting down into the mid 70s.
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Go to Fat Beat Farm and find that out. They're what's good in Tampa Bay. Let me tell you all about them after Madonna in 3 minutes on the Dove.

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1: Mindful gastronomy. That's what's good in Tampa Bay. Good morning, it's Ann Kelly on The Dove, and as you're sitting there at the kitchen table staring at that first cup of coffee and wondering, what is mindful gastronomy? Well, it is something that landed Fat Beat Farm, Kitchen, and Bakery into the Michelin Guide this year. That's right, remember, yesterday was a huge day in the food world. The Michelin Guide was awarding their stars. Well, Fat Beat Farm won a Michelin Green Star. They say they lead the way in mindful gastronomy. Now, if you've never been to Fat Beat Farm, this is a great reason to go. They're incredible. You may have driven past them on Hillsborough Avenue and wondered, what are they doing there? Well, number one, they produce amazing food, and they do other things. They're very conscious of their environment, of the ecosystem. You've got to go in and talk to them and take advantage of the programs, the tours, and the delicious food. But congratulations to everybody at Fat Beat Farm for their Green Star in the Michelin Guide. And that's what's good in Tampa Bay, brought to you by Crown Hyundai on 105.5 The Dove.
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3: Looks like the accident on Skyway Bridge has been cleared. Traffic's getting back up to speed in that area. The accident that we had on I-275 North and Cypress Street, they were able to move it off to the side. Now, we still have that accident at US 301 North in Riverview Drive with lane blockage. I'm Ashley with traffic.
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3: Debbie forecast for today. We're looking at partly cloudy skies with afternoon thunderstorms rolling in. Highs will be up into the high 80s. And for tonight, lows will be getting down into the mid 70s. Now for this weekend, we are going to have thunderstorms. Highs will be getting up into the mid 80s. Lows will be getting down into the mid 70s.
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20: Damp forecast for today. We're looking at partly cloudy skies with afternoon thunderstorms rolling in. Highs will be up into the high 80s. And for tonight, lows will be getting down into the mid 70s. Now for this weekend, we are going to have thunderstorms. Highs will be getting up into the mid 80s. Lows will be getting down into the mid 70s.
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and Kelly on the Dove. You know what Monday is? 1st of June. 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
10: The rain chances may have gone down for the weekend, but not the heat. Our Dove Tampa Bay forecast from Fox 13's Dave Osterberg. Still looking at a high near 90 through the weekend. Rain chances for today and tomorrow now down to 30% and overnight low of 79.
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5.5 The Dove, Tampa Bay's continuous light favorites, and one of the biggest signs you've made it, a walk-in closet, according to a new survey. I'll always think of George Costanza. I'm walking in. Yeah, high-end watches, a luxury handbag also up there.

105.5 The Dub, Tampa Bay's continuous light favorites. 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So if you're headed out this weekend, maybe try something. 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
11: The rain chances may have gone down for the weekend, but not the heat. Our Dove Tampa Bay forecast from Fox 13's Dave Osterberg. Still looking at a high near 90 through the weekend. Rain chances for today and tomorrow now down to 30% and overnight low of 79.
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continuous light favorites. And surely you've heard the saying, it's all downhill from here, but it seems like we might not really know what it means. 87% of people think that means things are getting worse, but hold on. If you've ever biked or hiked up a hill, downhill is the easy part. You're coasting home at that point. While a new social media debate has only 13% of people saying they think it means life is getting easier. So if you're graduating, you're pushing through a tough week, or you survived 275 traffic during rush hour, maybe it's all downhill from here is the best news this week.

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Researchers in London finding that those of us who regularly enjoy arts and culture, reading, visiting museums, and yes, listening to music may actually age more slowly. Benefits similar to hitting the gym, so maybe even multitask on the elliptical with the earbuds in and the

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6: The rain chances may have gone down for the weekend, but not the heat. Our Dove Tampa Bay forecast from Fox 13's Dave Osterberg. Still looking at a high near 90 through the weekend. Rain chances for today and tomorrow now down to 30%, an overnight low of 79.
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24: The rain chances may have gone down for the weekend, but not the heat. Our Dove Tampa Bay forecast from Fox 13's Dave Osterberg. Still looking at a high near 90 through the weekend. Rain chances for today and tomorrow now down to 30% and overnight low of 79.
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1: 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I'm Mike Cruz, and some fun this weekend. 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

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Thank you so much for listening. 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
2: Multi-vehicle incident off the Howard Franklin northbound exit 39 off to the right shoulder. Already seeing congestion on that exit ramp. Wreck also in Hillsborough, Himes Avenue southbound at Cherry Street. Have a crash westbound I-4 at the Selman Connector. This will delay you a bit. Brandon Boulevard eastbound wreck towards South Miller Road. Some roadways are slick, so proceed with caution. This is Eric with traffic.
3: 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Farrah and Farrah used crash data to prove fault and secured $3 million. Farrah and Farrah's ready to cook, Tampa.
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2: Here's your Tampa Bay forecast. Lower rain chances today. Partly cloudy skies. High around 90. By nighttime, low around 80. For your weekend, we're looking at some cloud cover for both Saturday and Sunday with highs in the upper 80s, lows in the mid-70s. Rain chances hovering around 30%.
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0: 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Who's this?
1: My name is Lisa.
0: All right, so Lisa works at a school. And Lisa, I would have played your song anyway, but particularly today because school's out.
1: Oh, how awesome.
0: Yes, enjoy your summer. And keep it here in just minutes. You know, we officially kick off the weekends around here with Double Feature Friday. Today's movie, The Karate Kid from 1984. It's coming up.

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1: All right, are you ready to play along? This is what we do every Friday afternoon about 3:30. I play two back-to-back songs from some of your all-time favorite movies. I ask a trivia question and give away a prize. Today's prize, Toad the Wet Sprocket and Men at Work at the Bay Care Sound July 8th, which is going to be awesome. So our movie today from 1984 is The Karate Kid. This is song number one.

two back-to-back songs from the 1984 movie The Karate Kid. We are doing Double Feature Friday. On 105.5 The Dove, it's time for the trivia question. And if you're caller number 10 with the correct answer, you're going to go see Men at Work and Toad the Wet Sprocket at the Bakehair Sound in July. How cool would that be? So in the movie The Karate Kid, Mr. Miyagi, instead of hurting his opponents, he would do something kind of funny. What would he do? 888-723-9388.

0: 105.5 The Dove. We're doing Double Feature Friday. Who's this?
1: Hi, this is Carla.
0: Well, Carla, thank you for playing along. Okay, so in the 1984 movie Karate Kid, Mr. Miyagi wouldn't hurt or injure his opponent. What would he do instead that was kind of funny?
1: He would take their nose and twist it and go, honk.
0: Honk. It was the honk. Yes. Congratulations. You are going to Toad the Wet Sprocket and Men at Work at the Bay Care Sound July 8th.
1: Oh my God, that's fantastic. Thank you.
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1: Up in Pasco, State Road 56, eastbound crash beyond Wesley Chapel Boulevard. Should be off to the side, though, now. In Pinellas, crash involving a motorcycle, Starkey Road and Southern Comfort Drive. Lane blockage northbound on Starkey. Looks like a road work delay, 75 south in Hillsborough, south of Fowler Avenue. Still have that exit 39 incident off to the right shoulder, off the Howard Franklin northbound. This is Eric with traffic.
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We've all been texting about it. I think Mike Cruz actually has the perfect shirt to wear and captain's hat. Tickets are on sale now.

105.5, The Dove. I keep tissues in my purse. Thank goodness, because we went to The Notebook on Tuesday night. Yeah, you can imagine. You've seen the movie. You're going to need Kleenex for this. It's going on at the Straz through this weekend. It was really, really good. One of the top things to do this weekend in Tampa Bay. I'm broke.

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4: Manatee County crash, U.S. 41 South at 301, left lane blocked here. Still that earlier wreck in the grass. Pasco County, State Road 56, eastbound beyond Wesley Chapel Boulevard. Eastbound I-4 in Hillsboro looks very congested as you head toward Mango Road. Back stop and go to 301. Sirius Pinellas crash still there. Starkey Road, northbound and southbound affected around Southern Comfort Drive. This is Eric with traffic.
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4: Here's your Tampa Bay forecast. Lower rain chances today. Partly cloudy skies. High around 90. By nighttime, low around 80. For your weekend, we're looking at some cloud cover for both Saturday and Sunday, with highs in the upper 80s, lows in the mid 70s. Rain chances hovering around 30%.
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If you're planning some summer trips along the East Coast, I did a blog that I think you're going to like. Bar Harbor, Maine, and Miami Beach. 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

at the big Beach Boys show a few weeks back at Busch Gardens. It was so good. They sounded just like they do on the radio. We're going to be talking about the Beach Boys in just minutes. I do a segment called This Day in Music at 4:40 every weekday afternoon on 105.5 The Dub.

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1: All right, so we are dating back to May 29th of 1965, talking about the Beach Boys. I know their show just a few weeks ago at Busch Gardens was amazing. Well, on this day in music history, the Beach Boys started a two-week run at number one on the U.S. singles chart with their song, Help Me, Rhonda. In total, the Beach Boys had four number one hits on the U.S. Billboard Hot 100. It seems like more, right? I Get Around from 64, Help Me, Rhonda, 1965, Good Vibration, 66, and then Kokomo in 88.
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4: Emergency vehicles on the scene of an accident at Pinellas, 275 South before 38th Avenue. Two right lanes taken up. We've got a crash, 275 North and Hillsborough at Fowler Avenue with the right lane blocked. Again, larger than usual delay, eastbound I-4 toward I-75. Still that wreck in Bradenton, US 41 South at 301. All northbound lanes closed. Starkey Road north of Bryan Dairy Road in Pinellas. FHP on the scene of that serious crash around Southern Comfort. This is Eric with traffic.
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6: We've got fire rescue still on the scene of that earlier Hillsborough wreck. Right lane block 275 north at Fowler. Ripple effect delay a little longer 275 south at Pinellas around Gandy. Earlier wreck toward 38th has been cleared. Starkey Road still closed northbound as they cleared that earlier serious wreck near Southern Comfort. Standard if sizable slowdowns otherwise. This is Eric with traffic.
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6: Here's your Tampa Bay forecast. Lower rain chances today, partly cloudy skies, high around 90, by nighttime low around 80. For your weekend, we're looking at some cloud cover for both Saturday and Sunday, with highs in the upper 80s, lows in the mid 70s, rain chances hovering around 30%.
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That money is up for grabs right now, $1,000. 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
2: We have three fire trucks on the scene of a vehicle fire in Pinellas 275 North Ramp from the Pinellas Bayway. On-ramp blockage here, and traffic overall on the interstate is clogged. The Starkey incident remains north of Bryan Dairy. A number of large delays in Hillsborough of the mostly standard variety. This is Eric with traffic.
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Denise Riley is our big winner. Congratulations, Denise, going into her weekend with $1,000. Delilah deletes her debt, sponsored by Crown Hyundai. So we're going to bring it back on Monday morning, 8 a.m. That's your next chance at the cash. 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And $1,000 would sure help. 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

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Do you have a patio area where you could sit? 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Like a vintage bench, like a bright umbrella, a beverage station, wind chimes. 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
4: In Hillsborough, a crash US 41 South at Causeway Boulevard with the right lane blocked. Westbound I-4 toward the 275 interchange back more than usual. Southbound 75 toward 56 up at Pasco. Incident and some stop-and-go congestion. In Pinellas, still that vehicle fire with emergency crews still present. 275 North ramp from the Pinellas Bayway still on ramp blockage and a large delay on northbound 275 back all the way to the tail end of the Skyway. This is Eric with traffic.
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4: Here's your Tampa Bay forecast. Lower rain chances today, partly cloudy skies, high around 90, by nighttime low around 80. For your weekend, we're looking at some cloud cover for both Saturday and Sunday, with highs in the upper 80s, lows in the mid-70s, rain chances hovering around 30%.
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0: 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It sounds like everyone's just starting their weekend. What are you doing?
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0: Oh my gosh, that's perfect. 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Friday afternoon going into the evening. 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

0: So, okay, you have to work till 7 o'clock, not too much longer. We appreciate you having us on, and I'm going to play your Elton John for you. What's your name?
1: Sarah in Newport Richey.
0: Have a great weekend, Sarah.
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1: In Hillsborough, I-75 north at Dr. King, two right lanes blocked due to an accident. Stop and go to Adamo Drive, Brandon Boulevard. Still that wreck, US 41 south around Causeway Boulevard, right lane blockage. Stop and go to 24th Avenue, Selman Expressway, eastbound road work delay toward Hyde Park. They cleared that earlier vehicle fire in Pinellas, 275 Pinellas Bayway. Traffic flow is pretty standard now. This is Eric with Traffic
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are going to have an incredible night, all of us singing yacht rock music together. Pablo Cruz, Orleans, You're Still the One. Can't wait to sing that one. David Pack from Ambrosia. July 25th at Ruth Eckert Hall. Tickets are on sale, and maybe this weekend you could do some yacht rock.

0: Tampa Bay's light favorites, 105.5 The Dove. Hi, good evening. You've called the Delilah Show. Who is this?
1: Hi, this is Larry. This is my 53rd wedding anniversary.
0: Hi, Larry. Welcome back. 53rd wedding anniversary is today.
1: Yes. You probably can't go back far enough. The song Diana, that's my wife's name. I would really love that. But if you can't, that's okay. You could pick one out yourself. But there was a song in the 50s probably or 60s that was called Diana.
0: So tell me about your Diana.
1: 53 years is a long time to be able to get together and stay together. And I just love her to death.
0: Well, it's a really long time if you don't love them to death. It's like 153 years. But when you love someone as much as it sounds like you love her, I'm sure it seems like it was just yesterday you said I do.
1: Yes, it does.
0: Tell me your favorite quality about Diana.
1: Her love for people, others. She puts others ahead of herself. That's what she does all the time, especially her grandkids. Always looking out for them, always taking care of them, always making sure that they're taken care of, that they're not left alone, always taken care of.
0: So she is selfless instead of selfish.
1: That's right. She is just amazing. She's just unbelievable.
0: If I can't find the song that your heart is singing, I will find another song that will hopefully sing to your heart.
1: Perfect. I appreciate that so much. Thank you so much.
0: Good night.

0: Tampa Bay's light favorites, 105.5, The Dove. Welcome to your Friday night. Ah, the weekend is here and graduation ceremonies are happening everywhere. Thank goodness it is Friday. Every Friday we get together with our Friday night girls, and we invite you to get together with your best friends, your girlfriends. Talk, laugh, cry. Find a sappy song to share. If there is a song you'd like to share with your best friends tonight or with your sons or daughters who are graduating, 1-888-633-5452. 1-888-633-5452. 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
11: 105.5 The Dove, Tampa Bay's light favorites. I received this sweet letter from Christian, who says, "Hi, Delilah. I have listened to you forever. I've been with the love of my life for almost 2 years now, but our love story goes all the way back to high school. Frank and I were friends in high school, and we were in the class of 98. So our love story is 30 years in the making. 2 years ago, I had just got through battling breast cancer and had lost my 14-year-old fur baby. So dating was the very last thing on my mind. I had been single for 6 years and had given up on finding anyone. And then my sweet friend Frank came out of nowhere. He had sent me a friend request on Facebook, and we reconnected and became very good friends again. We'd started dating, and he had let me know that he had always had a thing for me back in high school. He said he was doing everything he could to get my attention, but I always had self-esteem problems, and I just never thought anyone would ever want me like that. I never thought I was pretty enough. Even though he had moved on and married somebody, he always carried a little hope that one day we might be together. 30 years later, here we are. He's everything I've ever dreamed of, Delilah. He treats me with love, respect. He asks my opinion on different things that he's not sure about. We are a team. We share everything. I've never, ever had a man treat me like this. We are both in our late 40s, but it's like we're back in high school.

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We've been through so much in our lives and are so very grateful, and we don't take each other for granted. My dream is that we will get married one day. 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He is my forever and always. Thank you so much, Delilah.

0: tonight.
1: 105.5 The Dove. You've called The Delilah Show. Who is this?
2: Hi, this is Lindsay.
1: Hi, Lindsay. What can I do for you this evening?
2: I'm just calling because I overheard on the radio that I could call in to see who I'm thinking about. It's funny because when I heard that question, I couldn't help but think about just myself and who I've become and where I'm at this point in my life. And it comes to mind because I work with someone who's a lot younger than me, and I see so much potential in them, and I'm just thinking, wow, where have I been led? Like, I've been through a lot, and look where I am now, and I'm happy, and it's great.
1: And if you were to talk to that girl that you were, what, 5 years ago, 10 years ago?
2: Yeah, if like you, about 10 years ago.
1: If you could time travel and go back and have a conversation with you from 10 years ago, what would you have told you?
2: That's a good question. I would just say that whatever you feel that you couldn't do because you thought you were too young, you weren't pretty enough, you didn't fit in, you do. And you capture thousands of hearts every day because people see it. They see that you are a shining beacon that, you know, you are enough. I am enough.
1: You are enough.
2: That's what I would tell myself.
1: I will play a song for the young woman that you are, that God has helped you to become.
2: Wow. Thank you. Thank you so much. I love this conversation. Thank you so much. Now that this experience has been finally done, I love it. I really appreciate it. Thank you so much.
1: I wish I could reach through this phone and just give you a big hug. You are so dang sweet.
2: That would be amazing. Let's just do a virtual hug then.
1: Okay. Because you have a heart of gold, young lady.
2: Ah, thank you.
1: You truly
2: do. You're pretty amazing yourself.
1: All right, soul sister, you have a great night.
2: You too, Delilah. It was such a pleasure. Thank you.
1: Bye-bye.

0: Tampa Bay's light favorites, 105.5 The Dove. This evening, our Friday Night Girls Get Together is sponsored by somebody I love or something I love. That thing is Silver Palette Pasta Sauce. The somebody is Mr. Peter Harris. He and his family make it. 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